0: 90. Hit Radio 90.
1: Thank you very much. This song is one of my favorites. It's called Somebody to Love.

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'Cause the sun will always shine.

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1: 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In the Hollywood hills and the boulevard. Her parents threw big parties. Everyone was there. 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

0: 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Jsou zpátky. 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

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And isn't it ironic?

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Come here, baby. You know you drive me up a wall, the way you make good for all the nasty tricks you pull. Seems like we're making up more than we're making love.